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1: They got their water wagon hitting it now. They got a good knockdown on it. Might not need anything. Good.
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3: 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Water flow alarm, Taylor House, 1920 Breckenridge.
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0: North 150, it's going to be at the Illinois trailer, 943-210, Sam Tom, 943-210, Sam Tom, I'll advise the RP of the portion.
1: Okay.

0: Engine 3 is on scene. Engine 3 be command. We have nothing showing but an audible alarm coming from their pump room.
1: Two zero nine seven three nine Henry, Illinois.
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1: Status, please.
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1: G19, same traffic.
2: Sure.
0: 29-9, same.
2: Here, sir.

0: Dial 61, 35 to break for 86 Reckless.
1: Yeah.
0: Excuse me, Chase, there's a red vehicle with a black bumper driving high rates of speed in the area of 167 Powell Lane.
1: Okay. I know.
0: And that's clear. CP states that the 43, the 86 is coming from, resides at 183 Powell Lane.
1: Okay.

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1: 650.
0: You are showing Blake's on scene.
1: Okay.
0: How much?
1: 1173.
2: They've been on scene approximately 15 minutes.
1: Okay, Annette.

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0: Okay.

0: stage on the 30.
1: I think so.
0: North 153, it's going to be at Ohio. King Henry Nora 6205. King Henry Nora 6205, Ohio.
1: Okay.

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0: No, 5286. Light on Kirk, Cannon 5, away with Edward Paul Henry, 1422.
1: Here, sir.

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1: 650.
0: Wake up vehicle off scene. We're going to be 45 into Lima Memorial.
1: Okay.

0: dark blue 2021 Lincoln station wagon out of 5 boys. Expires 12/26 to Jeffrey Thompson, age 52. 8 close suspension, 20 entries, 9 to 15 foot.
1: That's what.

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1: I'm great.
0: There.
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0: Okay.

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1: One.
0: Down to NVVH.
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1: Westbound on State Route 15 from Wyandotte County into Hancock is going to be a reckless Black Ford Fusion, no headlights on, and they have an 8-inch TV screen in the front that the driver is watching. Franklin, there is a Franklin County plate, but the caller did not give the actual plate number. Go ahead.
0: Okay.

0: Family, are you still on the caller?
1: 563, I can give him a 10. It was a transfer over from Utyron.
0: Right, can you just get an update at 39?
1: Right, stand by.

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1: Go ahead.
0: Six took the US-68 to two-lane exit. I don't know which way they're going to go. They're going to go to the city or if they're going to go south 168.
1: Okay.

0: Five, six, eight on the third.
1: 563.
0: Main and Orchard Lane, going to be at West Virginia. 05 George, 935. Correction, I believe it's going to be. No. It's going to be Ocean, I think. Ocean 5G, 5 George, 935. Ocean 5 George, 935, West Virginia.
1: Yeah, that's Georgia.
0: West Virginia.
1: Okay.

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0: 96 coming. I'm going to start that way with 6. Beginning 627, 967.
1: Okay.
0: Have they advised one way or another?
1: I'm on hold.

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1: Yes.
0: LPD advised you can bring six there, and they'll need the exact amount.
1: Okay.

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1: North 161, it's going to be at Ohio. King Robert Lincoln 3011. King Robert Lincoln 3011.
0: 5-6-6.

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0: Okay. Tell me 960, can you give dispatch a time?
1: Okay.

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1: 145, 123.
0: Okay.

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1: 1906.
0: Northbound 122 to Michigan Commercial Trailer, Edward 621163. Edward 621163.
1: Okay. Yes.

0: 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Leo?
1: Well, my sister wanted to go camping, so my parents took us in our new Nissan Pathfinder through a mountain trail.
0: Thank you, Leo.
1: No, it's not over yet. 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

Al 44, L 61, break for 60 activity. Three ten, 310 North Cumberland Street, 17 Adams, CP states there were 334s running through his backyard. Would like to have the area checked. Don't need to speak with the deputy guy.

0: motorcycle going 100 plus southbound at the 161. Car no longer has sight.
1: Okay, I'll try to get in position.
0: Yeah.

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1: Okay.
0: West and Main Cross with John Edward Zebra 3231 JEZ 3231.
1: Your question.

0: for him. County's gonna watch for it as well.
1: Okay.
0: Number 99 exit. He was trying to catch up to it. He'll get in position. Hancock County's been advised as well. They want us to roll with you. No other description on it.
2: Can you reroute to I-75 southbound to check for a reckless break?
0: Yeah.
2: Called over by Pose. They advised they had a motorcycle southbound from the 161, 100 plus. They just want us to look for it and advise them. What?
0: Alright.
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2: And dispatch 21.
1: That's clear. Squad 2, crew check.
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1: Good.
0: They're going to be possibly northbound on Cumberland near Earl Street. I'm out with his CP and one of the other kids.
1: Clear.

0: 235 and County Road 29, good.
1: All right, can you stay down there? I have a northbound semi. It's going to be northbound from the 130, probably about the 132, 133 right now. It's going to be a white tractor trailer. It's going to have a shopping cart underneath it that's parking. Caller's a concern that it's going to come shooting out at a car if it breaks free.
0: Okay.
1: Okay, disregard. Close to units, I have a semi that just stopped. It's got the shopping cart underneath it. It stopped northbound at 131.

0: 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Advised the fire alarm was going off. 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
0: 21 at 1, out back.

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1: Eight oh eight.
0: Check the 134. STL is the shopping cart or the semi.
1: Okay.

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0: Metcalf North, David Queen Sam 5086. David Queen Sam 5086.
1: Nine 6 2, nothing in file. 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
1: Correct.
0: Dispatch, do you have a key holder contact for this building?

0: and 22. It looks like we have three key holders posted.
1: Clear. Is there one listed for maintenance?
0: There's a building manager.
1: Can you get a hold of him and have him call my cell?
0: Okay.

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1: Yep.
0: Police 35 will report.

0: Alpha report.
1: Vine Atlantic, King Henry Lincoln 7782. King Henry Lincoln 7782.
0: South going towards 37. 43 goes back to Forest. Say gray Acura.
2: Clear, clear.
0: Of 25, King Henry Lincoln 7782, Honda 15 Ford, 4-door, over.
3: 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Doing anything?
4: Repeat traffic.
3: What's your location in the building?
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3: Your noise is coming from the south end of the building. Someone messing with the door. I don't know if we might need PD here.

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0: Stand by, I'm coming out.
2: 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It's 43 attached. Actually, 15 attached.

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0: Can you send a PD unit to our location?
1: Okay.
0: Can advise them there may be somebody in this building. We're not quite sure. We can't make entry. Sounds like somebody may be in here.

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1: 4.
0: 21 at 2.
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0: alarm company just called back about additional alarms they're getting and gave me a number for another key holder that I will accept.
1: That's clear. Thank you.

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1: Edgewood and Kimberly. King Paul Sam 2461. King Paul Sam 2461.
0: Nothing file out of Columbus on a 21 Chevy four-door Chevy black.

0: under L 47. Can you attempt the 19?
1: Yeah.
0: 567-295-8684. Should be for a landing.
1: There's no.

0: Three's voicemail.
1: Clear. Rick Fern 86.
0: Yes.
1: Broad and Fraser. King Samboy 7099. KSP 7099.

0: Command stealthy.
1: Go ahead.
0: I was on my cell. Did you try to call?
1: I was just calling to let you know we found a roof access back here, and it's clear.
2: 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Do you valid OER?
1: Okay.

The West in Michigan, George Tomboy 4256. 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

0: 9206.
1: Grant is Woodward. King David Young, 7176. King David Young, 7176.
0: Nothing filed out of Lima on the 2009 Pontiac Corridor Red.

0: 962, come with it.
1: 962.
0: Alright, motorcycle taking off north on 65. Nope, it's just very much something. I have P3 with it, west of Michigan, right target.
1: Good.
0: Nora George Young 53.

0: with the building manager, and she stated that they had a raccoon in the ceiling and they had set a trap for it this week.
1: Sure.

0: 喂。Signal 3-1 for report.
1: Yes, yes,

0: the first offense, had a refusal in 17, a refusal in 2006. Those were reduced. So only Pot 19 will be back in 98.
1: Okay.

0: 1906, Henley Bakersfield, Ohio, DL.
1: 1906.
0: Robert Tom, 298-872. Robert Tom, 298-872. 5 cents.

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1: Affirmative. Go signal 1. Engine 1 and 22 are still at that alarm. I'll be delayed.
0: That's clear.

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John Lincoln, John 3713. John Lincoln, John 3713. Be North Carolina RP.

0: So my motorcycle's been secured on Ertel, the 23 for Camille.
1: Okay, 960.
0: 27991, 27991.
1: Okay.

0: Agent 3 is on the scene. We were met by security at the road. They said it was a false alarm. All other units in this regard will be assisting with resetting.
1: Sir.
2: Agent 4 is clear. Agent 2 clear.

0: 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That's signal 2.
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1: Over 2014 Toyota to adjacent effort. Out of area 8 bound

0: Highway.
1: Northbound at the 154. Yeah, Viper RP. Be in a Jeep Wrangler.
0: Okay, one.
1: Frank Henry Victor, release 9963. Frank Henry Victor, 9963. Has private arrest on it.

0: have a line on a 2012 Chevy truck, black in color.
1: Do you want to know?

0: 6600. Is that traffic coming in the radio turn down?
1: Right, 76 out of PUR, also a 61 denial.
0: Okay.
1: On. It's going to be southbound at the 130, car will be in a light green 2026 Equinox, zero wheel on the roadway.
2: Six fifty, hold on.
1: 650.
2: Six 42, 1173.

0: 22 fire dispatch.
1: Yes.
0: All fire units are clear. Command will be terminated.
1: Clear.

0: She's wanting a AAA wrecker. She doesn't have her physical card on her. I called Kenny's. They want her to call AAA. Do you want me to go on to the next one, next AAA wrecker, or have her call the AAA office?
1: You can try the next AAA, but just advise Six that if she doesn't have her card, they're not going to be able to use that.
2: 1906 Finley. Also make sure she understands that if it's crash related, she has insurance. It's a lot better to go through her insurance than this AAA. That's better for when you break down.

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0: Please check a 78 at the new courthouse, first floor public defender.
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1: 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I believe it's Maine, 950-889-SAM-TOM. 950-889-SAM-TOM. 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
1: Okay, I might be wrong on the state. Break for an abortion, it's going to be Illinois. I believe the trailer is Illinois as well.
0: Okay, good.
1: Paul 120-1679. 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
1: 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We're going to be on Salida. RP is going to be Texas. Victor Nora King, 3383. Victor Nora King, 3383. Texas RP.
0: Okay.

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0: 3725-5898. 3725-5898.
1: Texas. Okay. Signal 7, I need you to re-advise the RP.
2: It's going to be Texas. Victor Nora King, 3383. Victor Nora King, 3383.
1: Okay.

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2: Your RP returns to 1A Antonio Manzano on a 24 Ram truck, should be black, through Texas. Eligible, I believe that's valid. 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

0: 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Either 0681 13001. Either 0681 13001, Missouri. Oh.
1: Okay.

0: 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Go ahead. On scene with police.
1: That's clearly advised. 102 is en route.
0: That's clear.

0: 11 dispatch. 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
1: 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Copy.
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1: We're pulling into the northbound rest area. Stand by for RP. Finley, 3 Tennessee, 742 Boy, 3 Henry, Lincoln, 742 Boy, Henry, Lincoln, Tennessee.

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0: 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But, 270. 270
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0: southbound 156.
1: What county advised? There is a vehicle with no light southbound from the county line on 75.

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0: 451-23.
1: 451.
0: Southbound 152, Michigan, Edward Berry, Adam 639. Edward Berry, Adam 639.

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1: I'm showing RP 1 King 7937 Tennessee's been there since the second at 2257.
0: Right. It looks like it's already been tagged.
1: Okay.

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0: 117 in TR 2009 with Ohio King Robert John 4171 King Robert John 4171. Something that cross will be Faulkner.
1: Quantity 550.

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0: 30 eastbound 14 master, main trailer 517-4913, 517-4913,
1: 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Okay.

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0: Got a dim tag in the window. Victor 438073 possibly.
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0: Can you check what's next available to get a estimate of how much it would be to bring out some gas?
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0: 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King Tom Henry 6894.
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0: Okay. Advises ECA and let him know that we're at Thayer and Sandusky. 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
1: 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It's been at ETA. 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

0: 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Has been down for a couple hours. Use the front door for our son, 0803.
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0: What is Andrew?
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0: Now 25-3, Mark.
1: Yes.
0: Stephenville over post. The reckless from the 157 northbound. The black or dark Ford Edge. 7 is Boy Lincoln, Union Mary, Adam, Tom, Robert. Post tailgating the CP. Good.

0: 2012. 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
1: 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We're arriving on scene with Hanco.
0: That's it.
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0: 10:30.
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1: 68 in Township Road 40, George Edward Tom, Ocean Frank Frank. George Edward Tom, Ocean Frank Frank.
0: Okay. Finley 230, signal time, Dale. Something's wrong with the phone, I can't, they're not working right now.

0: Clear. Southbound, 163.2. I don't see anything. I'll circle back to check northbound.
1: Okay, my partner made contact with them. 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
0: 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Possibly a small white SUV, guys.

0: 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Northbound rest area, Wisconsin trailer 850205, 850205 Wisconsin.
1: Okay.

0: to the last scene.
1: Okay. Occurred on 75 at the 163. Signal 6 is now for McDonald's on Trenton. It's a blue Honda Pilot.
0: Okay, in row.
1: Okay, Finley 640, check up.
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0: 13 and 370, I'll be out here Bakersfield, Ohio RP. King Sam Boy 6704. King Sam Boy 6704. Signal 17 times.
1: Okay.

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0: You could check for reckless and is now pulled over on US 68 on the south side of US 30. Should be an Ace Hardware center line that was originally all over the roadway. Good.
1: Okay.

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1: John.
0: Paul William Henry, 4130, PWH 4130, break for OL.
1: John.
0: Tom Lincoln, 446827. PL 446827. George Mary Paul, 1369, GMP 1369. Driver should be the owner.
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1: 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My location for...
0: Here, Cliff. 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

0: in like 2:30. There's a 31. It's in Rosa Post for a 17 from the 127. Should be there within 5.
1: Okay.

0: 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I'll be out 4 hours coverage every time I see 19.7.
1: Oh.

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0: 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We're both 2-5.

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0: 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Owner of number 2 off his residence would be 35 report.

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0: Will you take me out of car 908 and put me back in car 1619?
1: Okay.

0: Northbound from the 118. It's a gold Dodge SUV with Kentucky plate brake.
1: Good.
0: Signal 6, almost 31 with another SUV. And he's tailgating, going at slower rates of speed. Oh,

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0: SUV, like a rental. 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
1: Right, that's what I have. 1134, they're a half mile away.

Prairie 2059. Traffic enforcement 235 and 28. Okay, I'm caught up in traffic. I'll try to get behind it.

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0: I mean, Miami County Sheriff's Office, Cruiser 5506.
1: Okay, I didn't create an incident until just now. You want those times?
0: You can just put them in the incident I can get it on the computer.
1: Okay.

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1: North on Australia, main trailer 256-6170. 256-6170, main trailer.
0: Okay. 1134, they're at the 129.
2: Okay, I'm not seeing a gold Dodge with Kentucky plates. I'm at the 129 as well.

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0: later, caller.
1: Rabbi.
0: You have sight of caller.
1: What is the description of the vehicle?
0: Caller's in a commercial vehicle. He has his hazards on.
1: Right, I have eyes on.
0: Okay, signal 6 is about a mile ahead.
1: I'm at 37.
2: Take 2, vehicle fire, possibly 50 north, 1 north is outside.

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1: Right, I already did.
2: Right.
3: I copied your traffic that there's a vehicle fire at 50 North.
1: Okay.
2: Apparently the CP is saying it's still rolling. My officer was in form that it was currently southbound on Blanchard.
3: Clear, I'm at 50 North and I don't see anything.

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1: Claire, we were last told that it was possibly southbound on Blanchard from Melrose.

0: 134 Finley, I'm going to be 3 with 6, right for RP.
1: Go ahead.
0: Kentucky 2528, Edward Young, Kentucky 2528, Edward Young, that's going to be a gold Toyota station wagon.
1: Okay, 39.
0: Northbound 136.
1: 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There's something on file for the gold 2015 Toyota Sienna.

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0: That's 1700 West.
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0: 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Good.
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0: 5 Buick Station Wagon to a Karen Fitzpatrick out of Area 8, expires 8 of 26, valid age 84, still on trail 15 and 50.
1: Same thing.
2: Can you check between the 128 and the 127 for Sheriff's Department license plate? It's going to be a Miami County black and yellow plate.
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0: 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John Zebra Charles, 1786.
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0: Southbound from the 140, a silver Honda Fit with Michigan RP all over the roadway and tailgating.

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0: Three 30, south of 7, Charles Tom, 22, Edward Union.

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0: Ohio driver's license, Robert, 728-817, RR, 728-817.
1: William Caskey, out of 18 Adam, validate 71. Sign entries, nothing current, 015, 07, the gray, 2015 Chevy truck, back to a Gloria Caskey, expires 427.
0: Okay.

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1: Fountain Elm, Illinois, George Charles, 44981. George Charles, 44981.
0: Bridge Department. Hang on, file for the white 24 Toyota sedan.

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0: 13 is the number. North contact, RPs are attached.
1: Okay, there's a 62 on one of them.
0: No camera.
1: The RP's been there for a little while. 127937, Tennessee.
0: Right, it's been there for a couple of days. The owners are supposed to be making an arrangement.

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1: Okay.

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0: 21 works, drops off. 27 and I will be back around 25.
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1: Turn in broad, go ahead.
0: You should be able to catch up to it. Just got on 68 from 75 going southbound, right?
1: Yeah.
0: The commercial vehicle, red tractor, white trailer, going at very low rates of speed, about 45 miles per hour. Caller, no overhead sight.
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0: 79 on 20 degrees, one.
1: Go ahead.
0: Say 60 miles. At 11 Adams Village Park. Getting that the male was laying on the ground. Was following the CP-34s around. The CP-34s are now at their 43. The male should still be at the park. Good.

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0: Oh, fine.
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2: Is that 78?
0: It's going
1: 37,
0: I'll be 35. Okay, signal 13 back out of the old school.
1: Steer clear. L-59, check out. Here, sir, do you need a second?
3: 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I'm still looking around and talking to some individuals at the park.
4: 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I understand. Thank you.

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0: 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Bigelow, Maine, King Ocean Tom, 1724. King Ocean Tom, 1724.

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1: Okay.
2: Eleven 51, Hancock, 1151's back quarters.
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1: Northbound 130, exiting on Blue Lick Road now. Michigan 38818 Robert Frank. 38818 Robert Frank, Michigan.
2: 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Here's
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1: 1027. Correction, 166. It's a silver Subaru Forester older model, no back windshield. Caller advised signal 6, waved a 61 in the air and cocked it at him.
0: Okay.
2: 640 coming out, can be an out to that as well. I'll enter my dispo here shortly.
1: Okay.

0: 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Two seven seven zeros.
1: 12:30.
2: 113 in the unit.
1: That's clear, 12:30. Caller is approaching counter 99, signal 6 is a little ways behind.
3: 3259, 1383, they just passed the way station.
0: Okay.
3: They're going to be in the middle lane.

0: Did you have a pass?
1: Pointed at them?
0: That's what caller advised. Caller advised he waved it around and cocked it.
1: Okay. Very 200L59.
0: Go ahead.
1: Does CP want to speak with me?
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0: I'd say just passing the 159. 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
1: Finley, if you can just put caller's information in the incident, break for an Ohio RP.
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1: Okay, I'll be 3 with it, South 157.
2: Okay. RP does not return for the vehicle description they provided.

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1: The driver has been added to the incident at Bigfoot 61.
0: Go ahead.
1: Taurus 9mm. George 2 Charles is the model. George 2 Charles, Bigfoot 0. Adam Charles Lincoln 537933. Adam Charles Lincoln 537933.
0: Okay, on it.

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1: 734.
0: Northbound 130, David John, Henry Adam 2. David John, Henry Adam 2.
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1: Yes, okay.
0: Okay.
1: Little Ohio deal.
0: Okay.

0: 6, Gordy, go ahead.
1: John Frank 1, Sam George 6, 561, 4 Henry 7, 65333.
0: Okay.

requested by Wyandotte for a barn fire, full response, 16653, 16653, County Highway 3 in Cary, and respond at 1243. Requested 16653, County Highway 3 in Cary, this is a vehicle, a barn fire, full response, respond 1244.

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1: You're clear.
0: Lot 34, 73. 134. Northbound 133, Iowa, Nora, Young George, 091, Iowa, Nora, Young George, 091.

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1: 5-pound blue lick, Edward, X-ray, 8-8, Nor-Nor. Edward, X-ray, 8-8, Nor-Nor.
0: 3-2-4, okay.
2: Hey, northbound 134.
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He does return on a 2004 Subaru Station Wagon. It shows that it expired in December of 25.

0: Sorry, 200.059. He was just being 60. I'm going to 35. He actually has left the area in his pickup truck.
1: Okay.

0: check out.
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1: I mean, we're going to relocate. We're going to move the vehicle out to Frickers.
0: Go ahead.
1: And then we'll give them a ride tomorrow.
0: Okay.
2: Wait.
0: Go ahead.
2: Tom Robert 008-265. Tom Robert 008-265.
0: Okay.

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1: Clear, good.
0: She gave me a power charger for the individual. He's already left. I'm going to put it in their mailbox. Just let her know.
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2: Hang on.

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0: 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It's going to be two of them.
1: Okay.
0: First one, King Paul John 2122. King Paul John 2122.
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2: Check RP.
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2: 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Henry Queen Henry 1228.
0: 324, okay. Out for the red 2008 Ford 4-door.
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0: Okay.

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0: 13, it's just only 42, break running. 41043,
1: 41043. Okay. Finley, 324, check out. Okay.

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0: 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Your DL is a Dion Yarbrough. 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
0: Okay. Line 48, nothing on file for the 2024 Mercedes-Benz.

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0: 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It's a gray Chevy Corvette and a blue Ford truck.
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0: 35 with a warning. She'll be returning the golf cart. She lives two houses down. Is searching for her 18s in the area. I'll be continuing 14 out in country.
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1: westbound King Tom William 2363, King Tom William 2363.
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1: 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John Victor Frank, 7177. 17 times 7.
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1: 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Beginning, same as ending.
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1: Okay. RL 2886.

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0: Robert Sam 607309, RS 607309, break. Robert Union 505-953, RU 505-953.

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0: 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I believe there was a duplicate creation. I'll clear it out.
1: Right.
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2: 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Okay.
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1: King East at the 23. King William Robert 4852.
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0: Southbound at 160, King Sam Victor 5727, King Sam Victor 5727.
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2: Mike, that's Miller Performance. They're just passing by. They're not on scene yet.
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1: 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They should have passed my position by now. I'll be 45.
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0: 60 activity, all recycling on County Road 107. E40 vehicle is occupied times 3. They came in asking if they could buy pellet converters. It was a 1 male and 2 female. 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Should be a silver Mazda. 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

0: King Adam 9583, KIA 9583, southbound 75, just off of Trenton.
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1: Oh, can we stand by 911?
2: US 224 at the 3 in Tumut, Ohio. 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

2-9-0-34 can I have a report number? Okay, 12380. Again, 12380. 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
1: 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Toyota Highlander.

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0: That's clear. I'll be now.
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1: That's clear. I'll be 37.
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0: That's clear, doesn't come back to that. That's 43.
1: Hey,
0: that's clear.

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1: 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L25, 33.
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0: L 56 I'll be out at 8357 apartment E. Talk with a friend of the homeowner. Finley 1134.
1: Got it.
0: You asked for a reckless southbound from the 135. It's going to be that black Lincoln SUV. Almost hit the collar and another vehicle passing on the shoulder. High rates of speed.

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1: Three.
0: Here on 12 to the 5, it's Columbus, Ohio. 525, Zebra Ida X-ray. 525, Zebra Ida X-ray, Ohio.
1: Okay. General 56.
2: Go ahead.
1: Neighbor received a call from Nancy and told her to bring the key over so I can check on her.
2: Here, go.

0: 4.
1: I'll be out with a fire in the field. County Road 304, Township Road 177. 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
1: This is 6, just be advised. 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

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County Road 304, Township Road 177 for a field fire. There is a farmer out with it, but is unable to be contained. Please non-response, 1550.

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1: Henry Paul 4288. King Henry Paul 4288.
0: Okay. Hello, 48.
2: We're getting off at 99 southbound with Henry Edward Victor 2736. Henry Edward Victor 2736.
0: Okay.
3: Missile 6, we're going to be southbound on Stewart Road.
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0: We have that repeat for 1134 is our call.
1: Negative on this reckless.
0: I advise on that. I have it somewhere. I just want to add it to this incident.
1: From previous incidents, it's King Henry Lincoln 5219.
2: Love 34, Bentley. I lost 6.
1: I've added his plate to the incident. 324.
3: I believe we have. Joined by add.
1: 324, I could not copy with the wind.
3: We have the majority of the fire out, but it keeps popping back up. Keeps the fire coming.
1: Okay.
0: 1134 is last 39.
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1: 5-6-3.
0: North 145, Columbia, Kentucky. Robert Adam William 797. Robert Adam, Robert 8 William 797, Kentucky.
1: Did you advise Kentucky?
0: Right.
1: Okay. X3 returns on a 2007 gray Dodge Ram 1500.

0: Fire department, EMS, zone thing. I deployed my fire extinguisher. I'm going to be 45.
1: Okay.
2: Six 37, come on, 125.
1: 637. I 63.
2: 6 day, they blew an accessory belt. They do have 8 in route.
1: Okay.

0: 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Three returns on a black 22 Ford. 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
0: Okay,

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1: North 152, Tumuth, Ohio. King Edward Young, 4072. King Edward Young, 4072, Ohio.
0: Okay. 3 shows expired 12:30 of 25 on the silver 2016 Subaru.

0: 2011.
1: Because.
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1: Because.

0: Traffic enforcement for 86 Reckless CPC and 5 Adam at the United Methodist Church in that area. There are vehicles driving high rates of speed. No specific vehicle, it's just a common thing with like the area, Jessica.
1: Alright.
0: Here's a

0: John Union Henry, 1820. John Union Henry, 1820. This is going to be a 31.
1: Okay.
0: No injuries.
1: Okay.

0: 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We're going to be moving into the AutoZone parking lot on Robb and West Street.
1: Okay.

0: 1134 Finley, can you contact LPD? 6 originally called them. They stated they're going to be a while until they can respond. 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
1: Okay, on it.

0: 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I'm about to go 45.
1: Okay.
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0: Eagle log in the incident. The TAM Mercury had airbag deployment. No injuries.
1: Okay,

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1: 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Sorry, excuse me.

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2: 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Break.
1: Good.
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1: 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I'll be right.

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1: Your son is back to the light blue 2008 Honda station wagon out of 5 boy. Valley star 6.6 to 8 John Owen. Age 30. 1 close suspension. 2 entries. 915 foot.
0: That's clear. Break for normal.
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0: Tom Sam, 563-319-GS-5633-19.
1: Here, that comes back to Shane Owen, age 35, 3 close ascension, 2 entries, expired 11 at him. Go ahead.
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1: 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John George Union 7489. John George Union 7489, Ohio.
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1: 1134.
0: Northbound entrance ramp to 75 from 81. John David Mary, 3514. John David Mary, 3514.
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0: 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George Edward Young 06, George Edward Young 06, off.
1: Okay.
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0: 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I-10/35 or U-3.
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1: 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Five returns on a 26 Volvo.

0: This is Jackie, 237 northbound at the 143.
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0: Henry Zebra Boy 3435. Henry Zebra Boy 3435, break.
1: Go ahead.
0: That's gonna be it's gonna be Six's friend. He's just gonna hang out on scene so they can get him off the roadway.
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0: Kyle, 4430 Turner. 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I have a Michael Gator on 1948-5.
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1: US 68 and 75. It's going to be about North Carolina. John King John 2088. John King John 2088, North Carolina.
0: Okay. Three returns on a 2011 Hyundai Sonata.

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0: First of all, I'm coming back to Evelyn Vermillion, age 66. Three suspensions. 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First.
1: Good.
0: Your second OL comes back to Gregory Vermillion, age 51, 4 close suspensions, 6 entries, negative 15, class.
1: Where did you say the 15 was, Miss UPO?
0: April.
1: Very good, served.
0: Never.
1: So if you can advise any prior 69?
2: L-44, do you need anything? I'm coming up on you.
1: Have a good one with me.
2: You're clear.

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2: Your question.

I'll point three times. Contact with Wyandotte County on 19. They could not confirm if the 15 CPO had been served or not, but they have been notified. Go ahead.

0: southbound on 75. It will be north of the 133. Mustang versus Deer EMS is en route.
1: You know if they're off the roadway?
0: Right, they're on the shoulder.

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1: 1035.
0: Northbound the 154. King Robert Tom 9009. King Robert Tom 9009.
1: Okay.

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1: All right, pick three.
0: North 150, WS, Ohio. Henry Ocean Charles 6181, Henry Ocean Charles 6181, Ohio.
1: Okay. I think return to the white 22 Chevy.

0: have it there.
1: Okay.
0: Yeah, the 133 is just north of State Road overpass. So I'm going to have the left lane shut down for the median.
1: Okay.
0: That's fire, something.
1: 962.

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1: Okay.

0: 9-6 family break for event. One, Adam, 6, Paul, 8, George, John, X-ray, Tom, 5550032. Should be out of Michigan.
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1: 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It's going to be a silver Nissan sedan. Plated Edward Boy 7393. 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
0: Jericho.
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1: Jericho, your 7 comes back 3-10, 2002 Buick four-door out of 11 void. Expires 3/27 through Christina Butler. 864. 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
2: One, CP is advising around 1200 hours today, there was a female sitting on the ground by County Road 7.
0: And?
2: CP went out and spoke with her. She was on a bicycle. She advised the CP that she had just been involved in a 20 and was injured by her boyfriend.
0: And?
2: He's advising a female took off from the 43, however, her bicycle is still on the side of the road. If you could check the area for...
0: Good.
2: If he does want to speak with you.
0: Clear.
3: Try to pull her away.
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2: Can
1: you check 6395 Northwest Street? It'll be north of 30. So 37 is in the ditch. The caller said it's only 2 feet off the white fog line.

0: Да, пришли.
1: As in, I will locate the bicycle. I'll be out at the 43 talking to the CP.
0: Here.